0: come on, come on. Show 'em.
1: This boogie's in my soul. 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
1: 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Hope life is beautiful. 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I just wanna say thank you.

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I heard you moved to Austin, got an apartment and settled down. And every once in a while, I start texting, write a paragraph, but then I delete the message. Think about you like a pastime.

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But even though it's true, it's not what I ask. No matter what I do, it's only

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Radio 19, Pure Hits. Hit dopo hit, senza mai skippare. Radio 19, Pure Hits. Pure Hits.